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21: In Oak Creek, an evening thunderstorm, then fair skies, overnight low 71. Tomorrow, some sun and cloudy up with an afternoon thunderstorm, the high 94. In Flagstaff, an evening thunderstorm, then partly cloudy, low 55. Tomorrow, some sunshine and cloudy up, before showers and thunderstorms redevelop, 79. Prescott, overnight fair, low 64. Some sun tomorrow with an afternoon thunderstorm, high 85.

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6: 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This week, we have got a guy who's had a very busy 2026. Somehow, we were able to get him to drop by for the week. It's Dylan Scott.
7: Thanks, Elena. It's good to be here. Lots to talk about, and I'll be sharing a lot of stories about my music and a lot more.
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0: It's Backstage Country. I'm Elena. We got Dylan Scott here this week. And yeah, we were talking about the new single. And we got this new song coming September 4th. What does that mean for other new stuff that's coming? Like, and I would love like for it to be all sunshine and rainbows. And you can always do just whatever you want, of course. But like when it really comes down to it, we're in a business, right? No matter what. So are those hard conversations to have like with the label or with management or with whoever it might be?
1: Yeah. Oh,
0: yeah. Oh, yeah, I bet. Yeah.
1: But I mean, it's just two different perspectives. And, you know, I'll just be honest with you. I don't understand the music business. You know, I just know how to write songs and sing songs and perform them. And that's about it, you know. But, you know, I do. I think strategy is good. Mm-hmm. I really do. But sometimes strategy can get in the way of the creative process.
0: Yeah.
1: What'll Never Have is a prime example. You know, there was no strategy behind that. And it was just, I just started putting videos out to be fun, and it made it what it was.
0: Yep.
1: And there wasn't really any strategy to it. Mm-hmm. That's the way I like things to happen.
0: Mm-hmm. Well, and that one has gone number one since I last saw you. So congratulations on that. But does that make it sweeter in the end? Is it more of a celebration when something happens kind of organically like that?
1: I like it too.
0: Yeah.
1: You know, just because the strategy stuff can wear, it wears me out.
0: Totally.
1: You know?
0: Yeah.
1: And it does take away from the creative side of things.
0: Same,
1: and
0: because it's also trying to predict what's going to happen in the end, right?
1: And
0: like,
1: you can't
0: do that.
1: You know, it's music.
0: Uh-huh.
1: You know, it's music.
0: Exactly. So how did you celebrate?
1: With What I'll Never Have?
0: Mm-hmm.
1: I think I got a cookie cake for my boys that I wrote it with and said happy number one or something on it.
0: But those are the celebrations nowadays.
1: I'm not good at celebrations.
0: Why not?
1: I'm terrible at birthdays and Christmas and Valentine's. I don't know why. I don't know.
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1: It's Backstage Country. We got Dylan Scott hosting this week, and we got new music to talk about, which is very exciting. Dear Big City is here. Everybody's already loving it. It is like the sweetest take on leaving the hometown. And I know that this is a song that you didn't write, but definitely put your stamp on and really kind of fought for. Is that right?
2: Yeah, we fought hard for it.
1: Yeah, tell me about that.
2: I knew the first time I heard it. It reflected my life so well. Yeah. You know, I grew up in a little small town. And left there at 19 years old for Nashville to chase a dream. And that's what the song talks about. It's a really cool perspective on the song as well. I mean, I've not heard something quite like it, in my opinion, as far as a small town writing a letter to a big city saying, hey, take care of the kid. Mm-hmm. Don't pull his roots out. You know, give him something that I couldn't offer him, you know, which is, in my case, hey, dream of chasing country music. So, but send him back every chance you can.
1: Yeah. Kind of thing.
2: Just a really cool take on it.
1: Tell me about that fight for this song.
2: Yeah. So I remember, I mean, I wanted to cut it day one.
1: Right.
2: But when I had heard it, it was already on hold with Jelly Roll.
1: Mm-hmm.
2: I had a backup hold with Drew Baldridge.
1: Dang.
2: And so I'm like, I'll never get the opportunity. I mean, this is such a great song.
1: High demand.
2: You know, they're going to cut it.
1: Yeah.
2: I mean, this went on for months. In months, and I remember wearing the writers out. Hey, where are we at? Find out where we're at on the song. Have they cut it yet?
1: Yeah.
2: And why they didn't cut it, I have no idea. Maybe they ran out of room on their album or whatever they were doing, but it worked out perfect.
1: How long was that time period of when you first heard it to when, like, you actually got it?
2: Probably, I mean, it was last year sometime, but I mean, it was probably a good 8 months.
1: Wow, yeah. It's almost a baby.
2: Yeah,
1: like,
2: exactly.
1: You fully waited. Yeah. You let it cook.
2: Yeah.
1: Dang.
2: It was a while.
1: So then what was the celebration like once you finally got it?
2: Immediately, let's go cut it.
1: Yeah.
2: Because, you know? I mean, it timed out perfect because I had just come off What I'll Never Have.
1: Right.
2: That number one, thank God.
1: Mm-hmm.
2: And, I mean, we had other music in the can that I was excited about, but I just knew this one here. Had to be this one. So it was perfect timing when I got it.
1: Yeah.
2: But it was a rush job to get in and obviously get it recorded and everything set up the way we did. But everything works out for a reason.
1: So were you just giddy recording it then?
2: Oh, I was so excited. Yeah. So excited. But I mean, I'd already planned all this out in my head. Like, I knew exactly how I wanted to do it. But if I was going to be given the opportunity to do it was the big question mark.
1: There's going to be somebody maybe right now that's hearing it for the first time and gets to really relate to it. Let's go ahead and play it. Will you introduce it?
2: Yeah, this is my latest single, Dear Big City, on Backstage Country.
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0: This is Dylan Scott, your co-host of Backstage Country this week. We've got more coming up next.
1: Bet you can't do it. We bet you can't hit the snooze button in the morning. 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
6: I knew I'd see her around. I'd be at some party. 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

0: It's Backstage Country. I'm Elena. Dylan Scott is hanging out with us all week long. And, you know, earlier we played Dear Big City, the new single, which we love. And I'm so excited we get to play it now. But I want to talk a little bit about the video, too, because, I mean, is it the same as I've been on some, like, TV sets and stuff like that, and it's always, like, hurry up and wait. Is that the same with music videos?
1: In a way, yeah. I mean, between scenes, for sure.
0: Yeah.
1: But once you get going, it's like, oh, we just wrapped up a scene. Let's do it again. Mm-hmm. Let's do it again. Let's do it again. But a little bit of hurry up and wait between, you know, sitting in your truck,
0: yeah,
1: trying not to sweat.
0: Well, I imagine with this video, because it is a song that was in such high demand and so many people can relate to the story, and it is a very visual song in the first place. So, like, I imagine a lot of people would have wanted to do this video. Did you get a lot of treatments? Like, how did that all play out?
1: With this one, I mean, I shot it with, like, my content guy.
0: Oh, cool.
1: Like, my guy that does all the stuff. He's done the last couple of videos of mine.
0: Yeah, that's right.
1: So we talked about things, you know, leading up to it. But as far as an actual treatment, I mean, I just kind of showed up and said, hey, what am I doing?
0: You know? Nice.
1: So there's a trust there, you know. You know it's going to be a good result. And so I just, hey, whatever he wants, we're going to get it done.
0: Do you feel like everybody on your team is like, has crossed that trust barrier where it's not in a bad way, but in a good way, to where it's like everybody has their place and you trust everybody in that place?
1: Yeah, I mean, that's obviously what you want a team.
0: Right, but it's hard to find. I mean, it's like fully established, right?
1: I think it's a thing. It's an ongoing thing where it's like, hey, your team is great, and
0: yeah,
1: you may bring somebody else in that goes, that's an asset or not an asset or whatever.
0: Right.
1: But yeah, having a good team of people behind you is, I mean, it makes my life so much easier, you know, with everything going on. And, you know, used to, I could, before my kids were saying, dad, let's go here and go there, and they were just crawling around on the living room floor, I had all the time in the world to sit down and edit a video or make a video. And it gets tough these days. So to have people on my team that can post stuff and make stuff is pretty awesome.
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0: coming up this hour with Elena and Dylan Scott.
1: And I was like, nope, he's eight. He's my kid. He didn't mean to, right?
2: Yeah.
1: It was so horrible.
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0: It's Backstage Country. Dylan Scott is your co-host this week. I'm Elena. And Dylan, I love that you do really share your family with your fans, and not only the stories in your songs, but also on social media. We get to see your kids growing up, and you have such a beautiful family. But
1: well, I know that the family spent a lot of time this summer out on the road with you, which I love to see. And also, like, I fear I would not last on your tour bus. Like, watching the chaos of your tour bus is insane, but very entertaining. Does everybody just have to have their head on, like, on a constant swivel?
2: When the kids are out there, for sure.
1: Yeah.
2: We posted a video a couple weeks ago where, obviously, me and Becca were wrestling.
1: Yeah.
2: And this dude hit me in the mouth.
1: Yeah, I saw
2: I've
1: that.
2: I've never been hit in the mouth so hard in my life. Like, and my initial reaction was just like, and I was like, nope, he's eight. He's my kid. He didn't mean to, right?
1: Yeah. But
2: it was so hard. So hard.
1: But
2: we got like 40 million views on that video.
1: Well,
2: which makes no sense.
1: You never know what's going to hit.
2: I told my guys, like, dude, I guess hit me in the mouth every weekend if that's the case.
1: Yeah, no kidding.
2: But it is a lot of chaos at times. And then there's times where we're just burnt out too, you know, and you're just like, here we go, another one.
1: Does the burnout happen like every Sunday? Is that kind of like.
2: Oh, Sundays and Mondays are really tough.
1: I bet.
2: They're so tough.
1: Yeah.
2: Because, I mean, we go on the road and stay up way later than I should at my age.
1: Well, I mean, the adrenaline, like, that's...
2: There's that. Yeah. And then there's also the aspect, too, of just, like, during the day, there's not a lot to do.
1: Yeah.
2: So I used to get up at 9 a.m. and drink coffee and just sit there all day. Well, now I'm like, I don't want to do that, so I'll sleep till 2. Well, I'm not going to sleep till 2 if I go to bed at 12, so I'll go to bed at 4. But then when you get home, it's back to, hey, you got to get up early.
1: It's first day of school. You got to get the kids ready. You got to do
2: it's
1: yeah.
2: It's a tough thing.
1: Yeah. How do you actually make that happen?
2: I told you a while ago, I don't even know what month it is right now, right?
1: Yeah.
2: I just don't know. You just rock and roll.
1: You just go day by day.
2: It is what it is.
1: Oh, my gosh.
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0: It's Backstage Country. I'm Elena. We got Dylan Scott hanging out all week. We're talking about all the things, just catching up. It's so much fun. I always love seeing everything that's going on in your world. And, you know, we talked about touring earlier, kind of coming to an end in October. There is something coming up next month that you're going to be a part of. That was just announced, the ACM Honors.
1: Yeah.
0: Honoring some really big names in the industry. Do you know who you're honoring this
1: year? Yeah, so actually the owner of my record label, Mike Hurd.
0: Oh, you are. Yeah. That makes sense. I should have put that together. Yeah. Do you just perform, or do you do like a speech or anything too?
1: Nobody said anything about a speech.
0: Okay.
1: I hope there's no speech.
0: You just started cold sweating.
1: I can get on stage in front of a million people and sing, and in between songs talk a little bit, you know, maybe tell a story. But when you say the word speech, hey, I lock up.
0: Really?
1: I'm an introvert.
0: So you're like an extroverted introvert.
1: Yeah, something like that.
0: Which I feel like I am too. Like if I'm put in any situation that I'm not fully comfortable or like just surrounded by people I like I can't really perform. Like yeah. I get that. But how do you end up being okay with stage performing when you are mostly an introvert?
1: I just, I don't know. People ask me all the time, like, do you get nervous going on stage? Like, I don't get nervous at all. Really? But there was a time.
0: Really?
1: When I was younger, I would get super nervous, but
0: how'd you get through it then?
1: I think a lot of it just comes with just the confidence comes with success.
0: Yeah.
1: I go, oh, these people, they came to hear my music. They like my music. Mm-hmm. So it's not I think a lot of the nervousness and the fear of things comes from the what ifs. What if they don't like my music?
0: Mm-hmm.
1: What if they don't like me? What if they don't like what I got to say? And so as soon as you realize, like, no, they do like your music. They literally showed up to hear it and sing. Yeah. It's like, there's a confidence to that.
0: That is a mental game, though, right? Because yeah. I feel like I talk to so many artists that, to me, from the outside, I'm always like, why would you? They'll say they're worried that people aren't going to show up or that it's not, you know, it's a big room and they can't fill it. And I'm like, from the outside, it's like, hi, you're Dylan Scott. Like, why would you ever be worried about that?
1: Yeah.
0: Do you remember, like, back in the day, like, because I'm sure you felt that.
1: Yeah.
0: But when did that shift happen?
1: I still think that sometimes.
0: Do you really?
1: Yeah.
0: Like, that's so wild to me.
1: I still do. I mean, I remember, I say this all the time, like, My Girl went number one.
0: Yeah.
1: My first number one.
0: Mm-hmm.
1: I couldn't even enjoy the fact that I had a number one because I was so worried, are we going to be a one-hit wonder? Oh, what are we going to do next?
0: Yeah.
1: Mm-hmm. Oh, are they just going to know this one song and nothing else? And it's like, I don't know. That's a deal that I've gotten better at throughout the years. But I think everybody's still, there's still something in the back of your mind every now and then that makes you, you know, say, man, I hope people show up tonight. Hope it's a good night.
0: Yeah.
1: The whole deal.
0: So if there was an artist a younger artist who comes up to you, they have their first number one and they're like, how do I get my head out of that? Would you have advice or would you be like, you don't, you just...
1: Yeah, I'm not a great person for advice at all.
0: Really?
1: I can tell you my experiences, that's about it. But I mean, I would just tell them something like, hey, look, don't worry about it.
0: Yeah.
1: Enjoy this moment, mm-hmm. for sure. Don't worry about it, but you're going to worry about it. Mm-hmm. But just keep working hard and say, hey, no, we're going to have another one. And it's all going to get better and better and better.
0: Yeah.
1: That's about it.
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0: wrapping up this hour with Elena and Dylan Scott.
1: I don't know. It's all random. Yeah. We'll see what happens.
2: Find out the rest of the story in moments here on Backstage Country.

0: It's Backstage Country. Dylan Scott is your co-host this week. I'm Elena, and Dylan,
1: out there on the road this year, you know, when you were here last, it was like right before the summer touring season was going to be kicking off. Now that you are here, though, towards the end of the summer, I do know you have dates listed right now through October.
2: Yeah.
1: But is it going to stay like that, or is that kind of when things are going to slow down for you in 26?
2: Yeah, typically things usually slow down on November 4th. I mean, it's hunting season.
1: Yes. So what are you looking forward to this year?
2: I mean, as far as hunting?
1: Yeah.
2: I drew for Kansas, so I'll be going to Kansas.
1: Oh, I know my husband's Kansas. Salivating over there in the corner.
2: probably Illinois a couple of times, but I don't know. It's all random.
1: Yeah.
2: We'll see what happens.
1: Uh-huh.
2: But yeah, we'll slow down, take a little break, and gear up for next year.
1: Will you step away, like how we were talking earlier about this different way that you're kind of approaching the music right now and not the pressure of an album, which I absolutely love. Mm-hmm. Will you step away for hunting season and like not do anything creatively when it comes to music, or is it always?
2: It's always there.
1: Yeah. You can't quite get away.
2: I wish I could shut it off. You know, like I wish I could shut my whole brain off sometimes and just chill out. But I think it's just part of being with whatever it is in any industry, being creative and a creative individual. It never stops.
1: Blessing, you know? And a curse.
2: It is.
1: Yeah.
2: But I'm the type where it's like, hey, if I'm not creating, if I'm not writing, if I'm not recording, if I'm doing this, somebody else is.
1: Yeah.
2: I'm gonna get left behind, so I better keep going.
1: Oh, that's like torture though, too, because that's just, you can't get rid of that thought.
2: But it goes back to having a good team.
1: Exactly.
2: Got a good team.
1: Yeah.
2: And you do get a little bit of a break.
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0: It's Backstage Country. I'm Elena. Dylan Scott is hanging out with us all week long. Now, when it comes to social media, last time you were here, we were talking about that and how it can be really exhausting. You kind of took a break from it, but are back and you've got such funny content all the time, Dylan. You're so fun to follow. But now that you do have people in place that can kind of take that stuff, do you just shoot the content and say like, hey, do something with this, and then it comes back in very much your voice?
1: Sometimes.
0: Yeah, that's nice.
1: I really do. I try to be a part of it as much as I can because, I mean, it's so important, you know?
0: Oh, yeah.
1: It's me. It's who I am.
0: The realness of it.
1: Yeah. Mm-hmm. And so, I mean, but once again, goes back to your team. It's like, if they know you, then, hey, it's kind of the same deal, but I do try to be a part of it.
0: Yeah.
1: You know?
0: How big would you say that inner circle is?
1: Of my team?
0: Mm-hmm.
1: Oh, I try to keep it very small.
0: Yeah, I would imagine.
1: Yeah.
0: Is it like less than 10?
1: As far as, I mean, it's different.
0: Different
1: content. Like, you got different lanes, different things, but I'd say it's less than 10 for sure.
0: That's nice.
1: But that's also a product of, you know, I mean, I'm at fault for that. I don't trust a lot of people. You know?
0: Well, and you really can't, especially in this business. I don't open up.
1: I don't let people in very much.
0: Yeah. What is something that would be a pillar of, like, you have to have this in order to be in my trust circle?
1: That's a great question. I don't know. It's a feeling is what it is.
0: Feeling.
1: It just takes a minute. If I feel like, if my gut tells me, like, they're good people.
0: Then I'm
1: fully in.
0: So you can trust your gut pretty well.
1: I try to.
0: Yeah.
1: I feel like your gut don't lie.
0: I mean, it's so real, and it's also something that a lot of people don't, it doesn't come easy to them, you know, to like trust themselves, especially people pleasers and stuff like that. So do you think you've always been like that, or was there a time in your life where you're like, oh, wow, now I really trust myself because I've been through some
1: shit?
0: There
1: was a point in my life where, once again, my gut always told me this, but, you know, you're young.
0: Yeah.
1: You're a wide-eyed kid. Mm-hmm. And you're just doing whatever you think needs to happen, and this person's telling you like, oh, da da da da.
0: Right.
1: But I was telling somebody the other day, I think it was really once I hit my 30s, maybe 30, 29 or 30.
0: I feel the same.
1: I finally told myself, hey, I'm gonna listen to my gut and just do what I feel I need to do. Sometimes you let your heart get in the way.
0: Mm-hmm.
1: You know?
0: Yep.
1: But I think you can listen to your gut and know that, hey, this is what I need to do. But there was a time where, no, I didn't listen to my gut.
0: Yeah, same. You know? And then I don't know, the outcome also isn't as sweet if you don't like trust yourself and you trust like what you think is an authority just because they're an authority. And now we realize the older we get, we're like, everybody's kind of just faking it until they get there. Yeah. So it's like, why not just trust what you're feeling?
1: Absolutely.
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1: Man, he's so good at what he does. I mean, he's pretty much taken that and ran with it.
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0: It's Backstage Country. Dylan Scott is your co-host this week. I'm Elena. And Dylan,
1: when it comes to creating, I mean, you create in multiple ways, I feel like. You know, it's not just music. You create with your TikTok and the funny videos, and you create, you're an entrepreneur, which I always have loved about you, and I love following the different business ventures that you get into. I know you've got, like, you know, the trash company, you've got the coffee shop. Are you part of the day-to-day of all of that stuff, or are you really just let it happen? I know you got other people that are in it with you.
2: Yeah, I mean, I do talk to, obviously, in the trash business. I mean, I talk pretty much every single day to
1: really?
2: My partner over there and just discuss different things. But, I mean, man, he's so good at what he does. I mean, he's pretty much taken that and ran with it and done what he's done. I mean, he's done all that, you know, but I do enjoy it. I enjoy the release from music on something else for a minute, you know? But yeah, I don't have to just be a part of the day-to-day operation.
1: Yeah, you can let it roll. Mm-hmm. Are there other ventures that you're interested in right now?
2: Not really.
1: Okay.
2: Yeah, I don't know if I could even handle anything else right now,
1: dude,
2: in my brain.
1: Yeah.
2: But that's not to say that, who knows, tonight I may be sitting at the house on the couch and go, oh, this will be cool. And then here we go again.
1: And then you can't stop.
2: And then I ask myself 6 weeks later, why did I start this? Why did I do this? Yeah.
1: I mean, starting a business, I've never done it. I can only imagine, all the emotions, all of the time, all of the heartbreaks through that all and everything, too. Like, how do you keep going with that?
2: Yeah. Once again, surround myself with good people.
1: Yeah.
2: Like my partners in the trash business.
1: It always comes back to that,
2: the coffee
1: huh?
2: business. It's good people.
1: Yeah.
2: You know, who's got the same goal as I have and one step forward.
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0: Okay, that's a wrap for today's show. I'm Elena. Day two is in the books with Dylan Scott, who did a great job hosting today.
1: I appreciate that. Thank you so much. Counting down the hours until we get to do this again tomorrow. So y'all better come on back now, you hear?
0: That's right. 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

0: finally, a reason not to be glued to your phone. 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

day, Potts Farm was a place to go. 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Y'all ain't listening. Them old

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0: Hi, this is Kane Brown. 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
1: 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And she got a man. What's up, y'all? 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

0: Good morning. 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Thanks for waking up with us on Colt Country 107.5. Seems like everyone needs a side hustle these days.
1: Gotta make a little extra cash.
0: Mm-hmm. So if you're looking for a side hustle, these are the areas that you might want to look into. House sitting, which is not a bad side hustle these days.
1: No, you can make some good money, and sometimes you get a nice little house that you chill, eat snacks, yeah. Watch Netflix.
0: Mm-hmm.
1: We do that like with our dog. We have people come over and dog sit.
0: Yep.
1: And I always say, for what we pay, and we pay a lot of money too for that.
0: Mm-hmm.
1: Yeah, it's like a vacation for these guys.
0: I know.
1: They get paid.
0: Dog walking. So that kind of goes with the house sitting, but sometimes just walking dogs in general.
1: Mm-hmm.
0: Cooking or baking. I've seen so many people start because you don't have to follow the food laws with that. It's like cottage laws, so you don't have to.
1: I don't understand that. So you can just, like, I can cook brownies and I can sell them online if I want to, and I don't have to follow the food laws?
0: Or just, like, off of your front porch.
1: Like a lemonade stand?
0: Because they don't, like a lemonade stand. But people...
1: That's what I need to do is, like, Rick is sitting out in front of his house with a lemonade stand for his side hustle.
0: Don't worry, I'm following the cottage food laws. Yeah,
1: I feel like I wouldn't sell many glasses of lemonade. It's different, you know, when you're buying it from the kids.
0: It's a little different, babysitting. I know a lot of moms that make a little extra cash babysitting.
1: Or if you're a nanny, like maybe not even
0: that's
1: a full-time
0: like a job.
1: Nanny. Well, I'm talking just like 4 or 5 hours a day.
0: Yeah, true.
1: Yeah.
0: True. And then taking paid surveys. I guess there's a lot of opportunities for that.
1: I've never had that opportunity to do that. Have you?
0: Or like the secret shopper thing. I always hear about it, but I'm like, I don't know how people get into that.
1: We're getting down to it today. Nothing but the cold, hard, honest truth. That's right. It's back. Online confessions. They're next.
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2: A pet goose in Texas saved this family.
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1: 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But the family was asleep when Goosey started honking and flames tore through their barn. They were able to get out of the house, and they saved all the animals.
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1: The goose got out, too, yes.
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19: In Flagstaff today, a sunny start for many, then the risk of an afternoon or evening thunderstorm. Not quite as warm as recent days, high 78. Partly cloudy overnight, tonight low 52. Tomorrow starts sunny, then the risk of an afternoon thunderstorm, the high 73. In Cottonwood today, mainly sunny, chance of an afternoon thunderstorm, the high 93. Prescott this day, sunshine to start, then a chance of an afternoon thunderstorm, the high 84.

0: 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Online confession time. Everybody completely anonymous. That way we get the goods. That's right. Nobody holds back. They tell the cold, hard, honest truth because we don't know who they are. So here's what we got. Online confessions today. First thing in the morning, Mom texted me her Wordle score every day for years. I asked her to stop because I found it annoying. She died suddenly 4 months ago.
1: Gosh.
0: The very day after I asked her to stop.
1: Oh.
0: I know it's irrational, but I'm afraid that is what killed her.
1: It didn't, that's horrible, but man, that right? is awful.
0: That is sad.
1: On a lighter note, I haven't heard of Wordle in years.
0: That's true.
1: Yeah.
0: Thanks for looking at the silver lining there, Carly.
1: That's just what popped into my head.
0: I'm sure that makes this person feel so much better.
1: You're still playing Wordle?
0: I lived with a boyfriend in 1989 and 1990. After he cheated on me, I left. I took the fuse out of every plug. I also took his screwdriver.
1: Oh, yes. Love that.
0: What a revenge.
1: Mm-hmm.
0: Flew business class. Put on a trashy 50 Shades of Grey style audiobook through my AirPods, and I drifted off to sleep. Turns out my AirPods disconnected, and my iPhone started loudly, explicit smut was blasting through the whole cabin on speaker.
1: That's embarrassing.
0: Don't you think you'd have a good laugh, though, if you heard that? I mean, if there were kids around or
1: yeah,
0: something,
1: I'd probably
0: wake them up.
1: Yeah, it depends on the company, yeah.
0: Yeah. My 24-year-old son is recently jobless and spends all night playing video games. I'm insanely jealous he can game all the time.
1: Yeah.
0: So when he's mid-battle in his video games, I disconnect the internet quickly via the app so that he gets kicked off. And then I gaslight him when he's questioning me. What a nice dad.
1: Yeah.
0: I regularly just park on yellow lines and put an old yellow ticket on my windscreen to avoid getting a new one. Works every time.
1: Well, I feel like, I mean, it seems like most tickets are electronic these days.
0: Do they not still put them on the windshield like they used to?
1: I don't think so.
0: Really?
1: I don't know. I mean, I guess wherever this person is.
0: I thought they did.
1: Huh. You get a lot of tickets?
0: I don't.
1: Okay.
0: But I feel like maybe it's just the movies I see. I don't know. All right, next online confession. I had a short but fun affair with the veterinarian nurse that treated my dog. Happily, my furry-faced wingman made a full recovery, although we did make more follow-up visits than perhaps were necessary.
1: Yeah, of course. Man, the vet bill is really bad this year.
0: Yeah. I was seeing a girl once, and she had this really needy dog, and she was adamant that it had to be in the room when we were getting it on. Safe to say, I didn't have the heart to tell her, this is weird. It's weird behavior. So I started flirting with her best friend in the relationship.
1: Oh, gee. Yeah, well, that will end the relationship for sure.
0: And last online confession. Whenever a pair of socks or underpants wears out, I always put them through the wash before trashing them. Throwing them away dirty feels disrespectful somehow.
1: Does it?
0: I don't know.
1: That's weird stuff. I don't know what that is.
0: I think it's kind of nice. You're going the extra mile.
1: I guess.
0: I don't know. If you were a pair of underwear, would you want to be thrown out dirty? Please just wash me before you throw me out.
1: I don't think underwear has a soul.
0: We don't know, Carly. All right. Henry says his wife, Casey, is a food thief. She flat out steals all his food and has no shame about it. Deal breakers. It's up in less than 10 minutes.
2: Go.
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0: Morning. Hope you're having a great day so far. We're Rick and Carly on Colt Country 107.5.
1: Henry is having a little issue with his wife, Casey. Henry, welcome to the show. Thank you so much for being on with us this morning.
2: I'm so happy to be here. Thanks for having me.
0: Of course. So what's going on with Casey?
2: Well, my wife, Casey, she steals my food. She takes my leftovers. She eats off my plates. Not just sometimes, every time.
0: And this just drives you crazy.
2: Yeah, like, you know, I go out to grab a bite to eat, and I get a little extra. I bring it home. Mm. I expect it to be there for my lunch. When I come home for lunch, it's gone.
0: Aww.
1: Are you labeling your food? Are you writing anything on it so that she knows that that's yours and you're expecting to have that for lunch?
2: It's just us.
1: she may think that was very nice of you to bring some extra or
0: yeah, I mean, you've got to have a conversation with her or label it or something.
1: Well, we shouldn't.
2: It's become kind of a given. Like, I'll even go out just simply for coffee. She'll say, no, I don't want anything. I'll just have a sip of yours, and then next thing you know, my coffee's gone.
0: Okay, well, we're going to need to talk to her and kind of get her perspective on things.
1: She sounds like Carly with my tomatoes.
0: I do this a little bit. I don't think I'm as bad as Casey.
1: Okay, Henry, give us just a minute here. We're going to call your wife, Casey, and we will get her on next.
2: Okay.
3: I am so smart.
4: Yeah?
3: You know when you buy a car, you get to pick your payment date, right?
4: Yeah.
3: I made my payment date February 29th, since it only shows up on leap years.
4: You do realize there's a 29th in every month.
3: Man.
4: Not just leap year February.
3: You really enjoyed telling me that, didn't you?
4: No, I was pulling for you, man. Really.
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1: Henry's wife, Casey, eats all his food. He's got leftovers. He sticks it in the fridge. He's told her, hey, that's mine. I'm going to have that for lunch. She eats it. They're out to dinner. She eats off his plate. He gets a cup of coffee. She drinks his coffee. He'll ask her, do you want a cup of coffee? No, I don't really feel like coffee, but then she drinks his coffee, that kind of thing. So let's call Henry's wife, Casey.
2: Hello?
0: Hi, is this Casey?
2: Yeah, speaking.
0: Hi, Casey. It's Rick and Carly.
1: Hello, Casey. How you doing today?
2: Hi, I'm fine. How are you?
1: Good. We got you on the radio, and your husband Henry's here as well. Henry's got a little issue.
2: Oh, hi, honey.
1: Henry's got a little issue with you. Henry, go ahead and tell your beautiful wife why she's live on the radio this morning.
3: Well, I love you, honey, and I just wish you would stop eating all my leftovers every day.
2: Oh, honey, they're leftovers. Leftovers are fair game.
3: Well, yeah, but they're mine. I'm saving them for lunch or for a snack.
2: Well, I think you know they're only good for about a day anyway.
3: Oh, honey,
1: that's a good point.
0: Can you see his point at all, Casey? Like, he, let's say you've got some leftover spaghetti and meatballs, and he's just been thinking about it all day, like, oh, I'm going to have that for lunch.
1: Yeah.
0: And then he feels like he goes to get it, and every time you've already taken
1: that's
0: it.
1: That's the worst when it's not there, and you're set on having that. That really is. He says that you know those are his leftovers, but you're purposely eating them.
2: We are a married couple who have taken our vows, and, you know, what's mine is his, and what's his is mine.
1: Mm. Is that in the vows?
3: Oh, that's true.
1: I don't remember
3: that's
1: that
3: true.
1: Being in the
0: I don't
1: vows.
0: Remember that, no. And it just seems like it's not completely fair. You know what I mean? Like, if you're the one that's always eating the leftovers, and he feels like he never gets any, you know, you can see how he'd kind of feel like, ugh.
1: We don't mean to gang up on you, Casey. It's just that's how this part of the show works, is we're here for Henry right now.
2: Oh, well, I didn't bring my lawyer. Well, this marriage is through thick and thin, and, you know, I'm eating the leftovers. I mean, if they're in the fridge, I'm going to eat them.
0: Sorry, Henry.
3: All right, well, I'm just going to order twice as much.
1: There we go. We fixed it. Yeah.
2: Perfect.
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0: Oh, hey there. Hello and good morning. It's us, Rick and Carly, Colt Country 1075. We got the best movie sequels of all time.
1: My favorite did not make the cut.
0: Home Alone, probably.
1: Home Alone 2, not on the list, but we will share the others. 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

0: Northern Arizona's new country leader, Colt Country 107.5. In 2020, Brad Pitt was publicly thanking Bradley Cooper for helping him get sober. Now, Brad says he's drinking again. In an interview with Esquire, he says, I was sober for 7 years, and then I got back off the wagon in a more restrained manner. Mm-hmm. He says he got overconfident a couple times, went, nope, this is not good for me. So he says, I can have a few glasses of wine, can't have a lot. I have to be professional about it. He also says that there's one time where he was really, really struggling mentally, and he just didn't see a way out.
1: So he got a bottle of whiskey.
0: Oh, I'm sure he did.
1: It doesn't really work that way, though. I don't think for alcoholics. It's not like, I'm going to have a glass of wine.
0: It usually doesn't, so it's a slippery slope. When he was asked what brought you to this dark place, he just said, family stuff, we can leave it at that.
1: Well, there's a lot of that,
0: there's a lot of that with him, yeah. Steven Spielberg edges out James Cameron for the top spot on a list of the top grossing directors of all time. Steven Spielberg is worth $10.7 billion.
1: He is?
0: Yes, he is.
1: Jeez, I didn't know he's worth that much.
0: Oh, yeah. And James Cameron is worth $9.8 billion.
1: Remember when $1 billion was like, that made you the richest man in the world?
0: Yeah.
1: Now there's so many people. $5, $10, $15, $20 billion. Some of these guys, $200 billion.
0: Can't even wrap my brain around it at all. Some sequels are really, really good. Some awful. We've got the best movie sequels of all time.
1: Most of them are awful.
0: Most of them
1: But
0: are
1: awful, there are some really good ones.
0: So we'll see if you agree with the top five here.
1: Okay.
0: Terminator 2 Judgment Day.
1: Yeah, that was good.
0: Was it?
1: I wouldn't have put that in the top five, but I thought that was good, yeah.
0: Aliens 1986.
1: Yeah. I wasn't really a big Sigourney Weaver fan.
0: Yeah.
1: Is that her name?
0: Sigourney Weaver. Okay. Yeah. Paddington 2.
1: Come on.
0: You know what?
1: I did hear that was really good, but
0: actually, I remember watching that with my kids. It's pretty good.
1: I can't bring myself to watch. It's a cartoon.
0: But it's good. Star Wars Episode 5, The Empire Strikes Back, 1980.
1: Yeah. I mean, that's when I grew up, so I'd say yeah.
0: And The Godfather Part 2.
1: Oh, yes.
0: What about Home Alone 2, though? Don't you think that should be there?
1: I do. I mean, it's kind of hard. Is it in the top 10?
0: No.
1: It's not even in the top 10. Wow.
0: Yeah. Anyway, I disagree.
1: Okay, we are going to touch on something that happens to most of us in life, and it's so shocking, it just about gives you a heart attack when it does. So we'll touch on this in just a couple of minutes.
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0: Hello. Thanks so much for joining the show. We're Rick and Carly on Cult Country 107.5.
1: Maybe the youngest child, maybe they're not so spoiled after all.
0: So they get that label a lot.
1: They do.
0: Right?
1: Yes.
0: Therapists say that this stereotype is inaccurate. Many young children say they feel pressure, or the youngest child in the family feels pressured to live up to expectations of being the fun, easygoing one.
1: Oh, really? Okay. I thought you were going to say, like, pressure of, like, they've seen all their siblings succeed and they've got to be as good, if not better.
0: I don't think the youngest one
1: feels that way. They just care about being fun.
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0: Northern Arizona's new country leader, Colt Country 107.5. Most of us have done this. So you take a big gulp of water, expecting it to be water, but it's not.
1: Yeah, I just did this the other day.
0: You did?
1: Yeah.
0: So it's something else. That sensation is so shocking, which is weird, no matter what it is, like soda or...
1: Yeah, like I thought it was a glass of water, but you had gotten a Sprite.
0: Okay.
1: And so I drank it and I was like, whoa, that's not water.
0: The brain doesn't know how to handle
1: that. No, it's trying to process it.
0: When I was...

0: a kid, and I'm thinking I was like five, maybe.
1: Mm-hmm.
0: A neighborhood teenager. Well, I think it was a teenager. It might have been maybe early 20s. So he gave me a drink of what was supposed to be water. You know, he said it was water. It was like a hot day. And I don't know what it was, but it was some kind of alcohol.
1: Oh,
0: I just about died.
1: It's probably vodka.
0: I'm assuming it was like vodka or something. Oh. I didn't know anything back then.
1: That's mean.
0: That's like illegal.
1: I think that's illegal. Yeah.
0: Yeah. So that's my...
1: And that's why you're messed up?
0: And the reason I... No, I'm messed up because of all sorts of things.
1: But oh, okay.
0: The reason I bring this up is because I did the same thing you did yesterday, and I was thinking it was water and it was soda. And felt like I was going to die.
1: It is weird.
0: It's so weird. It's like, well, it's just a gulp of soda. It's okay, but your brain is not prepared for that.
1: No, it's like you... logically know what it is, but it takes your brain a second to catch up.
0: And then it's okay. It's all okay. It's Sprite. It's okay. toxic norms. We are calling out toxic things that people have normalized. It's next.
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0: Northern Arizona's new country leader, Colt Country 107.5. People online are calling out toxic norms. So things that in the past were toxic, like, you know, indoor smoking or whatever like that.
1: Oh, okay.
0: And now it's just normal.
1: Indoor smoking is normal now?
0: No, that was normal.
1: Oh, that was normal.
0: Not anymore.
1: Now it's toxic.
0: Yeah. The idea that men need to toughen up, that's kind of gone away, don't you think?
1: We can be pansies now.
0: Yeah, there's nothing wrong like being connected to your emotional side.
1: Oh, that's
0: You're
1: true,
0: that way.
1: Yeah, like I'm a crier, or I don't care if I wear a pink shirt, or like I don't care, yeah.
0: Right. The fact that people don't respect others' privacy.
1: That is...
0: I feel like there is no privacy today.
1: It's a lot harder to have privacy, especially when
0: you share everything.
1: Well, it's not just about people sharing everything. It's about, like, when you look at famous people or athletes or, like, we know everything about their lives now. Somebody's got a phone and a camera everywhere you go.
0: True. Yeah, we didn't always have the cameras with us.
1: You can't get away with anything.
0: No.
1: I often, like, when we're watching, like, Dateline or these murder shows, do most of them happen, like, a decade or two decades ago? Because I feel like it's... With DNA now and cameras everywhere, it's like,
0: how do you get away with that? Yeah, people still try, though. The fact that you have to be social and have lots of friends.
1: Yeah, I don't.
0: I don't either. My sister, so we're going to a party at my sister's house.
1: We are?
0: Yeah.
1: I didn't know we're going to a party. Yeah. Oh, the party for Jack. Yeah,
0: yeah,
1: okay.
0: For her son, Jack. Yeah. And my mom asked her, because we're all kind of contributing food, how many people? And my sister says...
1: like 200. She's got a lot of friends.
0: At least 100. What? Are you kidding me? I couldn't invite 100 people to my wedding.
1: What's crazy, too, is she just had a baby like a year ago, and so she's been disconnected with a lot of people, but she still has a million friends.
0: Yeah, and her kids have a million friends. That's just how they are. Feeling that you have to be available constantly, that you always have to reply to a text immediately.
1: I don't like that feeling.
0: I don't like that either. Or an email, like you have to respond to the email right away.
1: Like, I'll be honest, if I send you a text message and I don't get a response within 5 minutes, I feel like, what's going on? Or like,
0: you know,
1: is
0: what's
1: she
0: so
1: upset
0: crazy?
1: With me? Or maybe she's...
0: You're the absentee person, and yet you're always concerned about me.
1: Well, I'm not concerned about myself. I know what I'm doing.
0: But I don't know what you're doing.
1: Yeah, you can be concerned about me.
0: Companies saving money by lowering customer service standards. That's totally become the norm.
1: That has become the norm.
0: I mean, my mom.
1: It's awful.
0: I mean, she's a boomer, but she's always like, oh, I remember back in the day when they'd take your groceries out to your car for you, fill your gas, and, you know.
1: I remember back when companies would treat their, not just their customers, but employees really well. Like, you're going to get a trip to Hawaii because you did a great job this past 6 months, or you never see that anymore.
0: You don't. Yes. And speaking of work, one more toxic norm, employers thinking it's okay to just ghost you after an interview. That happens all the time. At least I hear it does.
1: Hello.
0: Hello. Did that not go well?
1: All right. How to impress the opposite sex. We are going to teach you how to impress the opposite sex. Coming up. Hang on.
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5: In Flagstaff, today a sunny start for many, then the risk of an afternoon or evening thunderstorm. Not quite as warm as recent days, high 78. Partly cloudy overnight, tonight low 52. Tomorrow starts sunny, then the risk of an afternoon thunderstorm, the high 73. In Cottonwood today, mainly sunny, chance of an afternoon thunderstorm, the high 93. Prescott, this day, sunshine to start, then a chance of an afternoon thunderstorm, the high 84.

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1: Got a backyard bar.
0: Star Wars fan in the UK spent $12,000 to build a spaceship bar in his backyard. He says people were a little cautious when he announced his plans, but now everybody loves it. It must not be very difficult to get a liquor license out there.
1: He can't have a liquor license. There's no way. In his backyard?
0: I don't know.
1: You know
0: it's
1: how
0: in
1: hard
0: the UK.
1: It is just like for a normal business? Oh, it is in the UK. Maybe it's different.
0: Yeah.
1: That's weird stuff.
0: That is weird stuff for sure.
2: Galloping through time. Yeehaw! We're going back. 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

0: It's Northern Arizona's new country leader, Colt Country 1075. Good morning. Hello. It's us, Rick, Carly, and Mary is back in the studio. He said, she said, this is fun time of the show. This is where we a lot of honesty just kind of comes out, a lot of fun as well. Mary, what's our question for he said, she said today?
1: Okay. Would you most impress the opposite sex with A, your cooking, B, your sense of humor, C, your sense of style, or D, your intelligence?
0: Intelligence,
1: so cooking,
0: for me, for
1: humor,
0: sure.
1: Humor, style, intelligence.
2: No. No, yours would be sense of humor.
0: It would be sense of humor.
2: Yeah, yeah, for sure. Yeah. I think I'm a decent cook when I want to be.
0: I knew you were going to go down the cooking category.
2: Do you disagree?
0: There's sometimes look at the look she has on her face.
2: I feel like you always I'm multitasking a lot these
0: days. I know you have a lot going on. I get it.
1: And I feel like you've said some hateful things about her cooking before.
0: No, there's some,
1: and then great things.
0: Some great things. Like we had tacos last night and they were fantastic.
2: I made fish and chips the night before.
0: Yeah, and they were good. They were pretty good.
2: Pretty good.
1: Oh, wow.
0: They were
1: you say fantastic. Everything you cook is fantastic.
0: Well, the tacos, I mean, truth be told, I cooked the tacos last night.
1: Okay.
0: But I was surprised you didn't come back at me with that. No,
2: well, I cooked the meat.
0: You did cook the meat. You're
2: That's
0: right. And it was really good. That is a key component of tacos for sure. Carly is a good cook. I'd put you in that category.
2: Okay, thank you.
0: Yeah.
2: And Mary?
0: Well, should we guess Mary's? Let me see. What do we got here? We got cooking, sense of humor, sense of style. Oh, my gosh. I feel like Mary would be 3 out of 4 of these.
2: But you can only choose one.
1: I was going to say, I'm not going to be humble, and I'm going to be like, E, all of the above.
0: Well, no, I don't. I'm guessing you're probably not very good with cooking.
1: I am an excellent cook.
0: You are?
1: Yeah.
0: I never would have guessed that.
1: I'm going to show
2: you.
0: Really?
1: Last night I made pan fried in the skillet garlic chicken with a pesto tortellini.
0: Oh,
1: I cook a lot. Okay. Made taco soup in my crock pot the night before.
2: I saw that.
1: See?
2: Mm-hmm.
0: You're so busy. You're such a professional. It's like, how do you have time to cook like that?
1: I'm hungry at night. I don't know.
2: She's a quadruple
1: I think I'm
2: threat.
1: A good I really do think I'm a good cook.
0: She is intelligent.
2: Yes.
0: But you have that too.
2: No.
0: You do.
1: See, I think Carly would be all these two. Because you dress well,
0: style's
1: you're funny.
0: Good. Yes, Carly
1: cook,
0: fits that one.
2: And definitely not funny.
1: I mean, you're back. You are like the college girl that you've done all this education. I think you'd be all of them.
0: You fit all those too. So, I'm the only one that, like, literally, sense of humor is the only thing I have out of this.
1: Carly and I are E all of the above.
0: I know, and I get one.
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13: Rick says that people who cheat on their taxes really disgust him. 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

0: Good morning. We're Rick and Carly. Thanks for waking up with us on Colt Country 107.5. A mom named Amanda wanted to take a photo of her son Colton on his first day of fifth grade, but he was throwing a fit and refused. So Amanda turned to the police for help.
1: She did what?
0: Yeah, she saw a cop on the way to school, told him about the situation, and the officer turned on his lights and arrested Colton.
1: How old was Colton again?
0: He was in fifth grade, he is in fifth grade.
1: Okay.
0: He even put him in handcuffs and informed him that refusing your mom a first day of school picture is, in fact, against the law.
1: Can you do that as an officer?
0: I guess if it's all in fun.
1: Feels like that would be illegal to freak a kid out like that.
0: Now, Amanda says she did get some awesome back-to-school photos of Colton being arrested.
1: Gosh.
0: And maybe the lesson Colton learned will help other fifth graders out there. So just take a quick photo with your mom.
1: That is kind of genius from mom, huh?
0: Yeah, kind of genius.
1: That's a pretty cool officer that it'll go to those lengths to help a mama out.
0: Yeah.
2: Finally, a reason not to be glued to your phone. You hear why. Thanks for waking up with Rick and Carly. 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
1: 7 Up is doing something Coke did a long time ago. It didn't go over so well for Coca-Cola. They're changing up the recipe.
0: They are. It's the first time in over 15 years that they've made any changes. 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
1: It's the end of an era. For the first time in over 15 years, 7-Up is changing their recipe. Now it will no longer be a lemon-lime soda. Instead, it'll be a lime-lemon soda.
0: What? Are you kidding me?
1: No.
0: So this is some kind of PR stunt?
1: No. They are really changing the recipe. They say it's the first time that the formula will be more lime forward.
0: Okay, so it's not the same thing, just switch backwards. They're putting more lime
1: In lime,
0: it.
1: Yes.
0: It's still the Uncola, though, right?
1: Uncola.
0: Uncola.
1: Yeah. So this is going to be across the full lineup, including the Zero Sugar, Cherry 7-Up, Cherry Zero Sugar. It should hit stores within the next couple of weeks. A few influencers have tried it already, and they say it's not a big difference. That's kind of the overall consensus. It
0: tastes like 7-Up.
1: But the company,
0: it is 7-Up.
1: The company says by giving lime the spotlight, they're delivering a more refreshing taste experience.
0: Don't you think 7-Up is one of the colas that did, I guess it's not a cola, whatever it is. They did a horrible job at promoting themselves.
1: Yes.
0: Like back in the day, they owned that niche, and Sprite just took it over.
1: Oh, yeah.
0: They had it.
1: And it's
0: funny because they did a horrible job promoting it. Like, Coke and Pepsi always came out with this great stuff.
1: Yeah. I feel like 7-Up and Sprite, unlike Coke and Pepsi, too, they taste pretty much the same. I don't think I could even tell the difference.
0: But Sprite was just smarter.
1: Yeah.
0: And so that's what you see everywhere. They just did a better job.
1: Yeah, if I'm going to make a choice, I'm going to go with the Sprite. And I don't even know why.
0: A lot of times you don't even get the choice because all the stores have Sprite in it, restaurants.
1: Yeah, true. If you've ever joked with your best friend about buying a house and raising your families together, this is becoming a real thing. A growing number of millennials are embracing platonic co-parenting. So I thought about this, like, when I was a single mom, I'm like, if I found another single mom and she wanted to just split a house and we raise our kids together, I would totally do that.
0: So you can share some of the bills, like the rent and...
1: And you have the support, you know,
0: true.
1: Like, hey, can you watch my kids and then I'll watch your kids?
0: Yeah.
1: They're calling this a mommune, and I guess it's just a thing that's starting to kind of take off.
0: Do they have dad-unes, too?
1: I don't think so.
0: Well, why are the dads always left out?
1: I don't know. Two drivers of Mercedes-AMG cars have filed a class action lawsuit against the company after they suffered second-degree burn injuries from the AMG logo on their driver's seat after the logo got super hot from exposure to the sun. They argue that the front seats of certain Mercedes-AMG models have a design defect where the raised metallic AMG logo is...
0: It's basically branding you like a cow.
1: Exactly.
0: Wow.
1: Mm-hmm. So they want Mercedes to compensate them for any medical expenses, pain, suffering, and emotional distress.
0: They got like a tattoo on their back.
1: Yeah.
0: The AMG tattoo. movies that couldn't happen in 2026. We'll tell you what they are and why coming up in just a few minutes.
2: Country music.

0: having a great day so far. We're Rick and Carly on Cult Country 107.5. Movies that couldn't happen in 2026. It's kind of funny to take a look back and think, like, there's no way.
1: Is that because it's just taboo, some of the stuff?
0: No. Like, technology, for example.
1: Oh, technology-wise. Okay.
0: 16 Candles, 1984. Mm-hmm. Thanks to Facebook notifications, nobody would have forgotten Samantha's birthday.
1: That's true. You're right.
0: Pretty Woman came out in 1990. Edward never would have gotten lost because he could have just, you know, asked for directions in his car. And then he never would have met Vivian.
1: You got GPS or cell phones.
0: GPS, yeah. Yeah.
1: Or even like Superman. Yeah, I know they keep making the Superman movies, mm-hmm. but I mean, originally, Superman changed inside a phone booth.
0: Yeah.
1: There's no phone booth in the United Mm-mm. States of America Mm-mm. that I know of Mm-mm. anymore.
0: Yeah. My favorite movie, Home Alone. Kevin could have just texted or called his parents.
1: Right.
0: Hey, you left me.
1: God, that would have been boring, right?
0: That would have been very boring. Mrs. Doubtfire. Miranda would have probably Googled Mrs. Doubtfire before trusting her to watch her kids and found out she doesn't exist.
1: Or she saw her Facebook page and said, something's fishy
0: something
1: here.
0: Something is not right. And then Forrest Gump, if Forrest just looked up directions on his phone, he would have known he was right near Jenny's house.
1: Yeah, it's right there.
0: Wouldn't be sitting on that bench telling everyone his story.
1: About his mama's box of chocolates.
0: Yeah, I know.
1: Well, I'm glad they did happen, right?
0: Me too.
1: Online confessions are back. Everybody completely anonymous. That's why we love the truth with online confessions, and they're next.
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1: There's a baby pygmy hippopotamus.
0: This is big news at the Toronto Zoo because it's in danger. There's only 2,000 to 3,000 pygmy hippos left in the wild.
1: So how'd they get this one?
0: I don't know.
1: Who knows?
0: The mom and the calf are doing well, though.
1: Oh, they got mama and the calf. So mom.
0: Well, yeah,
1: had a
0: they
1: baby
0: didn't
1: one.
0: Like
1: okay.
0: steal the.
1: They went. They flew out to Africa and just snatched it up.
0: Yeah.
1: No.
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0: Oh, hey there. Hello and good morning. It's us, Rick and Carly, Colt Country 1075. Online confession time. Everybody completely anonymous. That way we get the goods. That's right. Nobody holds back. They tell the cold, hard, honest truth because we don't know who they are. So here's what we got. Online confessions today. First thing in the morning, Mom texted me her Wordle score every day for years. I asked her to stop because I found it annoying. She died suddenly four months ago.
1: Gosh.
0: The very day after I asked her to stop.
1: Oh.
0: I know it's irrational, but I'm afraid that is what killed her.
1: It didn't. That's horrible, man, that
0: right?
1: is awful.
0: That is sad.
1: On a lighter note, I haven't heard of Wordle in years.
0: That's true.
1: Yeah.
0: Thanks for looking at the silver lining there, Carly.
1: That's just what popped into my head.
0: I'm sure that makes this person feel so much better.
1: You're still playing Wordle?
0: I lived with a boyfriend in 1989 and 1990. After he cheated on me, I left. I took the fuse out of every plug. I also took his screwdriver.
1: Oh, yes. Love that.
0: A little revenge.
1: Mm-hmm.
0: Flew business class. Put on a trashy 50 Shades of Grey style audiobook through my AirPods, and I drifted off to sleep. Turns out my AirPods disconnected, and my iPhone started loudly. Explicit smut was blasting through the whole cabin on speaker.
1: That's embarrassing.
0: Don't you think you'd have a good laugh, though, if you heard that? I mean, if there were kids around or
1: something,
0: I'd probably
1: wake them up. Yeah, depends on the company, yeah.
0: Yeah. My 24-year-old son is recently jobless and spends all night playing video games. I'm insanely jealous he can game all the time.
1: Yeah.
0: So when he's mid-battle in his video games, I disconnect the internet quickly via the app so that he gets kicked off. And then I gaslight him when he's questioning me.
1: Oh my
0: what a
1: gosh.
0: Nice dad.
1: Yeah.
0: I regularly just park on yellow lines and put an old yellow ticket on my windscreen to avoid getting a new one. Works every time.
1: Well, I feel like, I mean, it seems like most tickets are electronic these days.
0: Do they not still put them on the windshield like they used
1: so.
0: To? Really?
1: I don't know. I mean, I guess wherever this person is.
0: I thought they
1: is.
0: Did. Huh.
1: You get a lot of tickets?
0: I don't.
1: Okay.
0: But I feel like maybe it's just the movies I see. I don't know. All right, next online confession. I had a short but fun affair with the veterinarian nurse that treated my dog. Happily, my furry-faced wingman made a full recovery, although we did make more follow-up visits than perhaps were necessary.
1: Yeah, of course. Man, the vet bill is really bad this year.
0: Yeah. I was seeing a girl once, and she had this really needy dog, and she was adamant that it had to be in the room when we were getting it on. Safe to say, I didn't have the heart to tell her. This is weird. It's weird behavior. So I started flirting with her best friend in the relationship.
1: Oh, gee. Yeah, well, that will end the relationship for sure.
0: And last online confession. Whenever a pair of socks or underpants wears out, I always put them through the wash before trashing them. Throwing them away dirty feels disrespectful somehow.
1: Does it?
0: I don't know.
1: That's weird stuff. I don't know what that is.
0: I think it's kind of nice. You're going the extra mile.
1: I guess.
0: I don't know. If you were a pair of underwear, would you want to be thrown out dirty? Please just wash me before you throw
1: me out. I don't think underwear has a soul.
0: We don't know, Carly. All right. Henry says his wife, Casey, is a food thief. She flat out steals all his food and has no shame about it. Deal breakers. It's up in less than 10 minutes.
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21: In Flagstaff, today a sunny start for many, then the risk of an afternoon or evening thunderstorm. Not quite as warm as recent days, high 78. Partly cloudy overnight, tonight low 52. Tomorrow starts sunny, then the risk of an afternoon thunderstorm, the high 73. In Cottonwood today, mainly sunny, chance of an afternoon thunderstorm, the high 93. Prescott, this day, sunshine to start, then a chance of an afternoon thunderstorm, the high 84.

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1: We've got a death from A Christmas Story.
0: So the guy that played Ralphie's teacher in A Christmas Story, He's passed on. Also, another celebrity death, Reggie Bannister, who played Reggie in The Phantasm.
1: Did you watch those movies? No, I never saw that one.
0: He passed away as well.
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0: Hello. Thanks so much for joining the show. We're Rick and Carly on Cult Country 107.5.
1: Henry is having a little issue with his wife, Casey. Henry, welcome to the show. Thank you so much for being on with us this morning.
2: I'm so happy to be here. Thanks for having me.
0: Of course. So what's going on with Casey?
2: Well, my wife, Casey, she steals my food. She takes my leftovers. She eats off my plates. Not just sometimes, every time.
0: And this just drives you crazy.
2: Yeah, like, you know, I go out to grab a bite to eat, and I get a little extra. I bring it home. Mm. I expect it to be there for my lunch. When I come home for lunch, it's gone.
0: Aww.
1: Are you labeling your food? Are you writing anything on it so that she knows that that's yours and you're expecting to have that for lunch?
2: She may think
1: that was very nice of you to bring some extra or
0: yeah, I mean, you've got to have a conversation with her or label it or something.
1: Well, we shouldn't
2: become. Mm-hmm. It's become kind of a given. Like, I'll even go out just simply for coffee. She'll say, no, I don't want anything. I'll just have a sip of yours, and then next thing you know, my coffee's gone.
0: Okay, well, we're going to need to talk to her and kind of get her perspective on things.
1: She sounds like Carly with my tomatoes.
0: I do this a little bit. I don't think I'm as bad as Casey.
1: Okay, Henry, give us just a minute here. We're going to call your wife, Casey, and we will get her on next.
2: Okay.
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0: Northern Arizona's new country leader, Colt Country 107.5. Henry's wife, Casey, eats all his food. He's got leftovers. He sticks it in the fridge. He's told her, hey, that's mine. I have that for lunch. She eats it. They're out to dinner. She eats off his plate. He gets a cup of coffee. She drinks his coffee. He'll ask her, do you want a cup of coffee? No, I don't really feel like coffee, but then she drinks his coffee, that kind of thing. So let's call Henry's wife, Casey.
1: Hello?
2: Hi, is this Casey?
1: Yeah, speaking.
2: Hi, Casey. It's Rick and Carly.
0: Hello, Casey. How you doing today?
1: Hi, I'm fine. How are you?
0: Good. We got you on the radio. And your husband Henry's here as well. Henry's got a little issue.
1: Oh, hi, honey.
0: Henry's got a little issue with you. Henry, go ahead and tell your beautiful wife why she's live on the radio this morning.
3: Well, I love you, honey. And I just wish you would stop eating all my leftovers every day.
1: Oh, honey, they're leftovers. Leftovers are fair game.
3: Oh. Well, yeah, but they're mine. I'm saving them for lunch or for a snack.
1: Well, I think you know they're only good for about a day anyway.
3: Mm. Oh, honey.
0: That's a good point.
2: Can you see his point at all, Casey? Like, let's say you've got some leftover spaghetti and meatballs, and he's just been thinking about it all day, like, oh, I'm going to have that for lunch.
0: Yeah.
2: And then he feels like he goes to get it, and every time you've already taken
0: That's
2: it.
0: The worst when it's not there, and you're set on having
2: yeah.
0: that. That really is. He says that you know those are his leftovers, but you're purposely eating them.
1: We are a married couple who have taken our vows, and, you know, what's mine is his, and what's his is mine.
0: Mm. Is that in the vows?
3: Oh, that's true.
0: I don't remember
3: that's
0: that
3: true.
0: Being in the
2: I don't
0: vows.
2: Remember that, no. And it just seems like it's not completely fair. You know what I mean? Like, if you're the one that's always eating the leftovers, and he feels like he never gets any, you know, you can see how he'd kind of feel like, ugh.
0: We don't mean to gang up on you, Casey. It's just that's how this part of the show works, is we're here for Henry right now.
1: Oh, well, I didn't bring my lawyer. Well, this marriage is through thick and thin, and, you know, I'm eating the leftovers. Yeah. I mean, if they're in the fridge, I'm going to eat them.
2: Sorry, Henry.
3: All right, well, I'm just going to order twice as much.
0: There we go. We fixed it. Yeah.
1: Perfect.
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0: Brad Pitt has fallen off the wagon.
2: So, I mean, he went through a really tough time when he initially split with Angelina Jolie.
0: Sure.
2: And then he got better. And
0: he got
2: now,
0: better. Are we talking about alcohol-wise? Or
2: yes.
0: What, okay, specifically
2: now,
0: alcohol.
2: Not so good. So, we'll tell you the latest in Showbiz Buzz on the way.
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1: Chrissy Metz from This Is Us is speaking out about losing weight.
0: So she played Kate on the show.
1: Yeah.
0: Daughter that really battled her weight.
1: Yeah.
0: She says she's been skeptical of GLP-1 medications for years, but now she's on one and she's partnered with Roe.
1: Oh, she'd get paid for it.
0: I don't know what would happen with her, though. If she lost the weight, I feel like that's how she gets some of the roles that she's on.
1: Yeah, it is. Isn't that what her and, like, I didn't watch the show.
0: Yeah.
1: I mean, like, I saw some of the episodes, but her and her husband had issues because
0: he lost weight and then it just destroyed their marriage.
1: Now
0: it was
1: she's got the GLP-1. They'll be fine. They need to start the series back up.
2: I just got to turn it up.

0: It's Northern Arizona's new country leader, Colt Country 1075.
1: In 2020, Brad Pitt was publicly thanking Bradley Cooper for helping him get sober. Now, Brad says he's drinking again. In an interview with Esquire, he says, "I was sober for 7 years, and then I got back off the wagon in a more restrained manner." Mm-hmm. He says he got overconfident a couple times, went, "Nope, this is not good for me." So he says, I can have a few glasses of wine, can't have a lot. I have to be professional about it. He also says that there's one time where he was really, really struggling mentally and he just didn't see a way out.
0: So he got a bottle of whiskey.
1: Oh, I'm sure he did.
0: It doesn't really work that way, though. I don't think for alcoholics. It's not like, I'm going to have a glass of wine.
1: It usually doesn't, so it's a slippery slope. When he was asked what brought you to this dark place, he just said, family stuff, we can leave it at that.
0: Well, there's a lot of that,
1: there's
0: too,
1: a lot of that with him, yeah. Steven Spielberg edges out James Cameron for the top spot on a list of the top grossing directors of all time. Steven Spielberg is worth $10.7
0: billion. He is?
1: Yes, he is.
0: Jeez, I didn't know he's worth that much.
1: Oh, yeah. And James Cameron is worth $9.8 billion.
0: Remember when $1 billion was like, that made you the richest man in the world?
1: Yeah.
0: Now there's so many people. $5, $10, $15, $20 billion. Some of these guys, $200 billion.
1: Can't even wrap my brain around it at all. Some sequels are really, really good. Some awful. We've got the best movie sequels of all time.
0: Most of them are awful.
1: Most of them
0: are
1: awful.
0: But there are some really good ones.
1: So we'll see if you agree with the top five here.
0: Okay.
1: Terminator 2 Judgment Day.
0: Yeah, that was good.
1: Was it?
0: I wouldn't have put that in the top five, but I thought that was good, yeah.
1: Aliens 1986.
0: Yeah. I wasn't really a big Sigourney Weaver fan.
1: Yeah.
0: Is that her name?
1: Sigourney Weaver. Okay. Yeah. Paddington 2.
0: Come on.
1: You know what?
0: I did hear that was really good, but
1: I remember watching that with my kids. It's pretty good.
0: I can't bring myself to watch. It's a cartoon.
1: But it's good. Star Wars Episode 5, The Empire Strikes Back, 1980.
0: Yeah. I mean, that's when I grew up, so I'd say yeah.
1: And The Godfather Part 2.
0: Oh, yes.
1: What about Home Alone 2, though? Don't you think that should be there?
0: I do. I mean, it's kind of hard. Is it in the top 10?
1: No.
0: Oh, it's not even in the top 10. Wow.
1: Yeah. Anyway, I disagree.
0: All right, guys, you're going to thank me for this one. I've got a new experiment you may want to try on your lawn, and it involves absolutely zero work. Tell you what it is in less than 10 minutes.
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Kelly says she'd like to thank whomever told her mom that WTF means, wow, that's fantastic. Her texts are so much more fun now. 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
1: I'm trying out a new experiment on our lawn.
0: Okay.
1: So here's what we're going to do. I'm going to let the grass just grow for the rest of summer.
0: No.
1: I've heard it's healthy to let it get long.
0: I've heard that excuse so many times in my life.
1: And I don't have to trim. I don't have to mow. Nothing. Matter of fact, I've been doing this the past couple weeks, and it looks healthy.
0: It needs Lush. To be mowed. It's getting embarrassing.
1: I'm going to let you know how the experiment goes once we hit October.
0: You're not getting out of mowing the lawn, Rick.
1: I have ideas.
0: We're going to get fined by the HOA.
1: They're not going to fine us.
0: Yes, they will.
1: Some of the other yards in the neighborhood? Come on.
0: We're going to get fined.
1: Well, I'm going to give it a shot. toxic norms. We are calling out toxic things that people have normalized. It's up next.
2: Waking up has never been more fun. Wake up.

0: Northern Arizona's new country leader, Colt Country 107.5. People online are calling out toxic norms. So things that in the past were toxic, like, you know, indoor smoking or whatever like that.
1: Oh, okay.
0: And now it's just normal.
1: Indoor smoking is normal now?
0: No, that was normal.
1: Oh, that was normal.
0: Not anymore.
1: Now it's toxic.
0: Yeah. The idea that men need to toughen up, that's kind of gone away, don't you think?
1: We can be pansies now.
0: Yeah, there's nothing wrong like being connected to your emotional side.
1: Oh, that's
0: You're
1: true,
0: that way.
1: Yeah, I like I'm a crier,
0: yeah.
1: Or I don't care if I wear a pink shirt, or like I don't care, yeah.
0: Right. The fact that people don't respect others' privacy.
1: That is...
0: I feel like there is no privacy today.
1: It's a lot harder to have privacy, especially when
0: you share everything.
1: Well, it's not just about people sharing everything. It's about, like, when you look at famous people or athletes or, like, we know everything about their lives now. Somebody's got a phone and a camera everywhere you go.
0: True. Yeah, we didn't always have the cameras with us.
1: You can't get away with anything.
0: No.
1: I often, like, when we're watching, like, Dateline or these murder shows, do most of them happen, like, a decade or two decades ago? Because I feel like it's... With DNA now and cameras everywhere, it's like, how do you get away with that?
0: Yeah, people still try, though. The fact that you have to be social and have lots of friends.
1: Yeah, I don't.
0: I don't either. My sister, so we're going to a party at my sister's house.
1: We are?
0: Yeah.
1: I didn't know we're going to a party. Yeah. Oh, the party for Jack. Yeah,
0: yeah,
1: okay.
0: For her son, Jack. Yeah. And my mom asked her, because we're all kind of contributing food, how many people? And my sister says...
1: like 200. She's got a lot
0: says,
1: of friends.
0: At least 100. What? Are you kidding me? I couldn't invite 100 people to my wedding.
1: What's crazy, too, is she just had a baby like a year ago, and so she's been disconnected with a lot of people, but she still has a million friends.
0: Yeah, and her kids have a million friends. Yeah. That's just how they are. Feeling that you have to be available constantly, that you always have to reply to a text immediately.
1: I don't like that feeling.
0: I don't like that either. Or an email, like you have to respond to the email right away.
1: Like, I'll be honest, if I send you a text message and I don't get a response within 5 minutes, I feel like, what's going on? Or like,
0: you know,
1: is
0: what's
1: she
0: so
1: upset
0: crazy?
1: With me? Or maybe she's...
0: You're the absentee person, and yet you're always concerned about me.
1: Well, I'm not concerned about myself. I know what I'm doing.
0: But I don't know what you're doing.
1: Yeah, you can be concerned about me.
0: Companies saving money by lowering customer service standards. That's totally become the norm.
1: That has become the norm.
0: I mean, my mom.
1: It's awful.
0: I mean, she's a boomer, but she's always like, oh, I remember back in the day when they'd take your groceries out to your car for you, fill your gas, and, you know.
1: I remember back when companies would treat their, not just their customers, but employees really well. Like,
0: yeah.
1: Oh, yeah. You're going to get a trip to Hawaii because you did a great job this past 6 months, or you never see that anymore.
0: You don't. Yes. And speaking of work, one more toxic norm, employers thinking it's okay to just ghost you after an interview. That happens all the time. At least
1: Hello?
0: I hear it does.
1: Hello.
0: Hello. Did that not go well?
1: All right. How to impress the opposite sex. We are going to teach you how to impress the opposite sex. Coming up. Hang on.
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23: In Flagstaff, today a sunny start for many, then the risk of an afternoon or evening thunderstorm. Not quite as warm as recent days, high 78. Partly cloudy overnight, tonight low 52. Tomorrow starts sunny, then the risk of an afternoon thunderstorm, the high 73. In Cottonwood today, mainly sunny, chance of an afternoon thunderstorm, the high 93. Prescott this day, sunshine to start, then a chance of an afternoon thunderstorm, the high 84.

0: Northern Arizona's new country leader, Colt Country 107.5. Here's an interesting revenge tactic.
1: Some woman on Reddit says she broke up with her boyfriend, and he responded by stealing her toilet.
0: He took the whole toilet?
1: Yeah, I don't know what you do with that.
0: She goes in the bathroom, and there's just a hole there.
1: And the toilet's gone. Yeah.
0: Well, that's kind of genius.
1: She probably wasn't very happy.
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1: Good morning. Hello. It's us, Rick, Carly, and Mary is back in the studio. He said, she said, this is fun time of the show. This is where we a lot of honesty just kind of comes out, and a lot of fun as well. Mary, what's our question for He Said, She Said today?
2: Okay. Would you most impress the opposite sex with A, your cooking, B, your sense of humor, C, your sense of style, or D, your intelligence?
1: Intelligence,
2: so cooking,
1: for me, for
2: humor,
1: sure.
2: Style, intelligence.
0: No. No. Yours would be sense of humor.
1: It would be sense of humor.
0: Yeah, for sure. Yeah. I think I'm a decent cook when I want to be.
1: I knew you were going to go down the cooking category.
0: Do you disagree?
1: There's sometimes look at the look she has on her face.
0: I feel like you always I'm multitasking a lot these days.
1: I know. You have a lot going on. I get it. And
2: I feel like you've said some hateful things about our cooking before.
1: No, there's some
2: and then great things.
1: Some great things. Like we had tacos last night and they were fantastic.
0: I made fish and chips the night before.
1: Yeah, and they were good. They were pretty good.
0: Pretty good.
2: Oh, wow.
0: They
2: were you say fantastic. Everything you cook is fantastic.
1: Well, the tacos, I mean, truth be told, I cooked the tacos last night.
2: Okay.
1: But I was surprised you didn't come back at me with that. No,
0: well, I cooked the meat.
1: You did cook the meat. You're
0: That's
1: right. And it was really good. That is a key component of tacos for sure. Carly is a good cook. I'd put you in that category.
0: Okay, thank you.
1: Yeah.
0: And Mary?
1: Well, should we guess Mary's? Let me see. What do we got here? We got cooking, sense of humor, sense of style. Oh, my gosh. I feel like Mary would be 3 out of 4 of these.
0: But you can only choose one.
2: I was going to say, I'm not going to be humble, and I'm going to be like, E, all of the above.
1: Well, no, I don't. I'm guessing you're probably not very good with cooking.
2: I am an excellent cook.
1: You are?
2: Yeah.
1: I never would have guessed that.
2: I'm going to show you.
1: Really?
2: Last night, I made pan-fried in the skillet garlic chicken with a pesto tortellini.
1: Oh,
2: I cook a lot. Made taco soup in my crock pot the night before.
0: I saw that.
2: See?
0: Mm-hmm.
1: You're so busy. You're such a professional. It's like, how do you have time to cook like that?
2: I'm hungry at night. I don't know.
0: She's a quadruple
2: I think I'm
0: threat.
2: A good I really do think I'm a good cook.
1: She is intelligent.
0: Yes.
1: But you have that, too.
0: No.
1: You do.
2: See, I think Carly would be all these, too. Because you dress well,
1: style's
2: you're funny.
1: Good. Yes, Carly
2: cook,
1: fits that one.
2: And
0: definitely not funny.
2: I mean, you're back. You are like the college girl. You've done all this education. I think you would be all of them.
1: You fit all those too. So, I'm the only one that like literally sense of humor is the only thing I have out of this.
2: Carly and I are E all of the above.
1: I know, and I get one. 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

0: Northern Arizona's new country leader, Colt Country 107.5. 44-year-old Sean McCullough was driving drunk after putting down at least a dozen beers. Apparently, he realized he was too hammered to drive, and he wanted a safe place to park his car and take a rest.
1: Okay.
0: So, where did he go?
1: The police station.
0: Of course.
1: He did?
0: He headed to the nearest station, drove across their grass and sidewalk, pulled his Ford station wagon into a spot next to some police cars.
1: Yeah.
0: Some cops saw him, came outside. He told them he was hammered and...
1: I'm just taking a breather.
0: He said, I just wanted to be in a safe place.
1: I'm trying to do the right thing here. Mm-hmm. Could you please just back off and let me rest?
0: Didn't work in his favor. He was arrested for drunk driving.
2: I am so smart.
3: Yeah?
2: You know when you buy a car, you get to pick your payment date, right?
3: Yeah.
2: I made my payment date February 29th, since it only shows up on leap years.
3: You do realize there's a 29th in every month.
2: Man.
3: Not just leap year February.
2: You really enjoyed telling me that, didn't you?
3: No, I was pulling for you, man. Really.
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0: Oh, hey there. Hello and good morning. It's us, Rick and Carly, Colt Country 1075. Momunes are starting to trend.
1: This is an idea that I thought of myself. I mean, I didn't start the trend, but I was like, you know what?
0: You wanted to be part of a momune?
1: A momune, yes. Okay. So we'll tell you what that is in What's Trending just a few minutes away.
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0: Northern Arizona's new country leader, Colt Country 107.5. It's the end of an era. For the first time in over 15 years, 7-Up is changing their recipe. Now it will no longer be a lemon lime soda. Instead, it'll be a lime lemon soda.
1: What? Are you kidding me?
0: No.
1: This is some kind of PR stunt?
0: No. They are really changing the recipe. They say it's the first time that the formula will be more lime forward.
1: Okay, so it's not the same thing, just switch backwards. They're putting more lime in.
0: More lime, yes.
1: It's still the Uncola, though, right?
0: Still the Uncola.
1: Mm-hmm.
0: Yeah, I know.
1: The Uncola.
0: Yeah. So this is going to be across the full lineup, including the Zero Sugar, Cherry 7-Up, Cherry Zero Sugar. It should hit stores within the next couple of weeks. A few influencers have tried it already, and they say it's not a big difference. That's kind of the overall consensus.
1: Tastes like 7-Up.
0: But the company...
1: It is 7-Up.
0: The company says by giving lime the spotlight, they're delivering a more refreshing taste experience.
1: Don't you think 7-Up is one of the colas that did... I guess it's not a cola, whatever it is. They did a horrible job at promoting themselves.
0: Yes.
1: Like, back in the day, they owned that niche, and Sprite just took it over.
0: Oh, yeah.
1: They had it.
0: And it's
1: funny because... But they did a horrible job promoting it. Like, Coke and Pepsi always came out with this great stuff.
0: Yeah. I feel like 7-Up and Sprite, unlike Coke and Pepsi, too, they taste pretty much the same. I don't think I could even tell the difference.
1: But Sprite was just smarter.
0: Yeah.
1: And so that's what you see everywhere. They just did a better job.
0: Yeah, if I'm going to make a choice, I'm going to go with the Sprite. And I don't even know why.
1: A lot of times you don't even get the choice because all the stores have Sprite in it, the restaurants.
0: Yeah, true. If you've ever joked with your best friend about buying a house and raising your families together, this is becoming a real thing. A growing number of millennials are embracing platonic co-parenting. So I thought about this, like, when I was a single mom, I'm like, if I found another single mom and she wanted to just split a house and we raise our kids together, I would totally do that.
1: So you can share some of the bills, like the rent and...
0: And you have the support, you know, like, hey, can you watch my kids and then I'll watch your kids?
1: Yeah.
0: They're calling this a mommune. And I guess it's just a thing that's starting to kind of take off.
1: Do they have dad-unes too?
0: I don't think so.
1: Well, why are the dads always left out?
0: I don't know. Two drivers of Mercedes-AMG cars have filed a class action lawsuit against the company after they suffered second-degree burn injuries from the AMG logo on their driver's seat after the logo got super hot from exposure to the sun. They argue that the front seats of certain Mercedes-AMG models have a design defect where the raised metallic AMG logo is...
1: It's basically branding you like a cow.
0: Exactly.
1: Wow.
0: Mm-hmm. So they want Mercedes to compensate them for any medical expenses, pain, suffering, and emotional distress.
1: They got like a tattoo on their back.
0: Yeah.
1: The AMG tattoo. Big thank you again for hanging out with us this morning. Podcast is up. It's ready. Rick and Carly is where you find us online. 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

0: Northern Arizona's new country leader, Cold Country 107.5, Zach Topp and his latest South of Sanity. How you doing? I'm Jennifer Grant, hanging out with you. Time for a little country music news. Time for your Nashville news. Well, Miranda Lambert's next album, Crisco, comes out October 2nd. She announced that she'll have an album release show a few days later on October 6th at the world's largest honky-tonk, Billy Bob's, Texas. She said, quote, "When I was in the studio recording Crisco, I kept picturing a rhinestone saddle at Billy Bob's. It's the perfect visual for a country disco album, honky-tonk with some extra rhinestones and shine. I played some of my all-time favorite shows at Billy Bob's, and it felt like the best place to bring it all everyone together to have fun and live out the feeling of this album. 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

0: Northern Arizona's new country leader. Oh, yeah. Cold Country 107.5 with Brothers Osborne and Shoot Me Straight. How you doing? It's Jennifer Grant hanging out with you. So, Tracy Lawrence, you know, we've been talking about this for a while. Coming to the Finlay Toyota Events Center on August 27th. That's going to be a good time. We got tickets. Oh, yes, we do. 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Good luck from Cold Country.
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Northern Arizona's new country leader, Cold Country 107.5, little past 11. I'm Jennifer Grant with Cole Swindell, single Saturday night. You're riding the colds.

0: Everyone, for Brinkley and Carly in the morning. It's Cold Country 107.5. Lainey Wilson, John Mayer together. Something brand new called Phone, Keys, Wallet. Well, my name is Jennifer Grant. Hi, how are you? Later tonight, you got Backstage Country with Elena starting at 6 o'clock. And you know the deal, right? Every week, she's got a new special guest host hanging out with her for the entire week. Well, this week, it's Dylan Scott. It's going to be a good time. 6 o'clock tonight, Backstage Country on Cold Country.
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20: In Sedona this afternoon, sunshine, patchy clouds. There'll be a thunderstorm in spots, the high 85. Chino Valley this afternoon, sun and clouds. A thunderstorm in some areas, the high 84. Flagstaff this afternoon, intervals of clouds and sunshine. Watch for a thunderstorm, 78. A thunderstorm chance continues this evening, then partly cloudy in Flagstaff overnight tonight, below 52.

0: 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Here's another one from the Colt stables.
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It's Cold Country 107.5. Got the All Request Country Star Cafe coming up right now. Zach John King, get to drinking. 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

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I'm Jennifer Grant with Eric Church, drinking my hand. You're riding the Colts.

0: home for Rick and Carly in the morning. It's Cold Country 107.5. 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
20: In Sedona this afternoon, sunshine, patchy clouds, there'll be a thunderstorm in spots, the high 85. Chino Valley this afternoon, sun and clouds, a thunderstorm in some areas, the high 84. Flagstaff this afternoon, intervals of clouds and sunshine, watch for a thunderstorm, 78. The thunderstorm chance continues this evening, then partly cloudy in Flagstaff overnight tonight, below 52.

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Yeehaw! 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

Northern Arizona's new country leader, Cold Country 107.5, just past 1 o'clock. Jennifer Grant with Jason Aldean, Dirt Road Anthem. You're riding the colt.

Back in the day, Potts Farm was a place to go. 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Jack and Jim were a few good men. 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Better watch out for the boys in blue. And all this small town, he said, she said. 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Watch your mouth. For I have to knock that loud mouth out. I'm tired of talking, man. Y'all ain't listening. Them old

0: You're home for Rick and Carly in the morning. It's Cold Country 107.5 with Kane Brown and Woman. Well, my name is Jennifer Grant. Time for a little country music news. Time for your Nashville news. Well, Miranda Lambert's next album, Crisco, comes out October 2nd, and she announced she's going to do an album release show a few days later on October 6th at the world's largest honky-tonk, Billy Bob's, Texas. She said, quote, "When I was in the studio recording Crisco, I kept picturing the rhinestone saddle at Billy Bob's. It's the perfect visual for a country disco album, honky-tonk with some extra rhinestones and shine. I played some of my all-time favorite shows at Billy Bob's, and it felt like the best place to bring everyone together to have fun and live out the feeling of this album. 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
14: In Sedona this afternoon, sunshine, patchy clouds. There'll be thunderstorm in spots, the high 85. Chino Valley this afternoon, sun and clouds. A thunderstorm in some areas, the high 84. Flagstaff this afternoon, intervals of clouds and sunshine. Watch for a thunderstorm, 78. A thunderstorm chance continues this evening, then partly cloudy in Flagstaff overnight tonight, below 52.

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0: Northern Arizona's new country leader, Cool Country 107.5, Luke Bryan. Country, and she knows it. How you doing? I'm Jennifer Grant, hanging out with you. Oh, so looking forward to this show. It's going to be so good. Tracy Lawrence, August 27th at the Finley Toyota Event Center. 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
20: In Sedona this afternoon, sunshine, patchy clouds. There'll be thunderstorm in spots, the high 85. Chino Valley this afternoon, sun and clouds. A thunderstorm in some areas, the high 84. Flagstaff this afternoon, intervals of clouds and sunshine. Watch for a thunderstorm, 78. A thunderstorm chance continues this evening, then partly cloudy in Flagstaff overnight tonight, below 52.

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24: Isn't that a daisy?
25: In Flagstaff, a thunderstorm in some areas this evening, then partly cloudy overnight, tonight low 52. Tomorrow, sunshine to start, then some clouds build with an afternoon thunderstorm, the high at 73. Prescott, we're down to 62 overnight, 80 Thursday with sun and an afternoon thunderstorm. And in Oak Creek, 62 overnight, then 79 on Thursday with sun, followed by an afternoon thunderstorm.

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